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1: 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All the kids that used to take drugs with us eventually got fucked. 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

Tu? 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Rua FM, a tua rádio no Sul. I call this shit post-traumatic growth. Out of hell, free to go, send a shell. I propose a toast to the homies on the low, locked down in a cell. Look how we arose, we getting grown, getting bigger, getting blown, exponential growth. Resume say a Louis Toby, holy smokes, love ain't a joke. Self-love ain't a joke. I tell my bro, hold your head, I get you hope, I get you home, but I can't bring you back, no. Not enough words said a lie that could bring you back, but I'm here.

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Cause I'm running from the pressure, running from the pressure, running from it.

0: it's crazy because you know my favorite bands are Earth, Wind & Fire. And they were like...
1: Everybody loves summer, but summer's just spring's bitch. 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

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I see faces in the crowd, and it seems like they're looking through my soul. Scream to the top of my lungs, but no one seems to hear me. 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

simply close your eyes and allow yourself to hear all the sounds that are going on around you. Just listen to the general hum and buzz of the world, as if you were listening to music. Don't try to identify the sounds you're hearing. Don't put names on them. Simply allow them to play with your eardrum. Don't judge the sounds. There are no, as it were, proper sounds or improper sounds. It's all just sound. As you hear sounds coming up in your head, you simply listen to them as part of the general noise going on, and soon you will find that the so-called outside world and the so-called inside world come together.

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Don't try to make any sense out of what I'm saying, because your brain will take care of that automatically. You don't have to try to understand anything. Just listen to the sound.

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They are a happening, and everything is simply a happening. And all you're doing is watching it.

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gave you my love. I tell you what I do. I'd expect a whole lot of love out of you. You got to be good to me.